0: Come on over here with that thing.
1: Would you like to touch it?
2: I know you know what's going to happen next.
3: Oh, yeah.
4: Fox Rock.

You might know of the original sin. You might know how to play with fire.

tracks. Going someplace and there's no going back. Highway patrol choppers coming up over the ridge. Hot soup on a campfire in the breeze.

0: is to die. Should have left me way back, should have left me way back by the roadside. It's a bitter taste.
1: Pura adrenalina. Puro rock and roll. Fox Rock. Fox.

0: nice one.
1: Yeah.
0: Sure.
1: That's the one I like best.
2: I wish there's another piano, because if you can the same kind of piano and do an octave high or something, it'd be beautiful, you know.
1: Well, we can always use this.
2: Instead of electric.
0: We can do it on one.
2: So delicate song.
1: You can do it on the top half of the piano, maybe.
3: Maybe get a mic through to the front.
2: That's it.
1: Yeah.
4: Yeah.
1: Well, I'll go on the white one, because that's what I wanted to do, use that one.
4: Yeah.
1: Yeah.

0: either a piano underneath, you know, it should be just a piano song, you know.
1: See, when we had tape, I go to him.

0: piano.
1: No, that's your piano. Then you should.
0: Yeah, I think we should try Nicky playing an octave above me, the same maybe, you know. Because we haven't had one with just piano.

Now, I hope everything's okay down at the front here, because nobody gets into trouble at a U2 concert. Nobody gets hurt at a U2 concert. And only we get hurt if somebody else gets hurt, okay? What is this stuff? Tear gas. I thought we'd enough tears in this song.